I'm delighted to see each

0: correctly with the correct amount.
1: During my service in the United States Congress, I took the initiative in creating the Internet.
2: By any means necessary.

chemistry. Two people. Sister.

thought some jackal always knew. 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I be like, oh, spell, unveil the numeric code that gals my room, and tell them to call me at noon. But of course, there's no answering machine in my room, but a pretty young girl.

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0: Yo, yo, yo, we are back. 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I'm alone over here. No one's. What?
1: I hear nothing through this.
0: Oh, you got to put your channel up, dude.
1: No, it is up on me.
0: No, on the mixer.
1: Oh, it is.
0: On my mixer.

0: like the first time that we've had libs. So.
1: Hey, what's up, everyone? Thank you for tuning into Planet Funk on 303.fm.
0: Yo, yo, yo, yo, yo, yo.
1: I don't know where our guest is, so I guess I'm going to play some music.
0: Well, I mean, hey, somebody's got to start it off.
1: Yeah, something like that. Anyways, our guest for tonight should be DJ Digital One. Hopefully he'll be here soon. I'm going to try something new. I got this fancy new controller over here that will also let me play vinyl. And so we're going to see how that goes.
0: Yeah, talk about hybrid. There you go. You're the definition of hybrid right about now.
1: And, of course, it's not working, the camera. I'm just ready for today to be over.
0: That's right, because we got a full weekend ahead of us.
1: Yeah, kind of.
0: Kind of. Wait. What do you mean, kind of?
1: I'm so far behind, I haven't even sent in my stuff for BlizzFest yet.
0: Oh, in regards to that.
1: I think it was due yesterday.
0: It was, but Eli told me that he'll have the forms when we check in.
1: Oh, okay. Well, that works.
0: We may not get paid at the end of BlizzFest, but we're getting paid anyway.
1: Okay.
0: So that's all that matters to me. I'm like, I'm not going to be trying to wrangle PDF forms on my phone. That's just not going to happen. You know, I mean, we didn't have to worry about that the last time we played up there. So yeah. I don't know what made this year so different.
1: Yeah, I'm not sure. But yeah, so if you're going to BlizzFest, myself and Jeffrey Woodward will be playing the Silent Disco. It's back. It's been 3 years or so.
0: 3 years.
1: Yeah, so we'll be back at BlizzFest. It'll be fun. I promise.
0: Oh, yeah. I'm ready for this. I'm just trying to decide whether or not I'm going to go with my usual UKG, or do I mix in ghetto tech and garage. I don't know. By tomorrow, I have it all figured out. You know, because I don't want anyone changing the channel on me while I'm playing.
1: Ah.
0: But we'll see how it goes.
1: Yeah, we'll see how this goes right now. I have no idea what's going to happen with this thing. But yeah, I think I'm just going to go up there and wing it, I guess. We'll see what happens.
0: You gotta do what you gotta do.

0: And do that?
1: I don't know.
0: Do they have a mod for it or anything?
1: So there's someone making an app that allows, because the effects and stuff don't work either. Oh, but there's someone that made an app that will allow effects to work. So I've been bugging them. I'm like, hey, you figured out how to like make effects work through this like
0: right.
1: tablet app. Why not figure out how to make it where you can change the pitch? And they're just like, oh, no, it's fine. Like, you know, you just get used to it. And it's like, yeah. No, you don't get used to it.
0: You don't.
1: But the problem is a lot of 45 DJs, they just, like, cut into each other. Or, like, they'll, like, mix for, like, four bars.
0: Right.
1: And cut it out. And yeah. It's like, okay, sorry to say I'm better than you.
0: I guess bring a laptop.
1: But I'm better than you.
0: Yeah, right.
1: And I actually mix.
0: Right.
1: So if you could do that, that would be great.
0: Yeah, that'd be awesome.
1: So yeah, that was interesting. It was a challenge, but it was fun.
0: Yeah,
1: it's a cool concept. I mean, literally,
0: I love it, dude. I love the
1: set. They took a controller and they're like, "Hey, let's make these 3D printed tone arms that are clip on with magnets."
0: That's absolutely crazy too. Seeing that come on and off, I'm like, "Is that supposed to be removed?" You don't usually remove a tone arm.
1: So. What have you been up to?
0: Dude, just, you know, we had Techno Christmas. That was big. Had a lot of friends in town. That was good. And since then, dude, I've been doing a lot of work, trying to get a little work in on some songs I'm working on.
1: Uh-oh.
0: Yes.
2: Oh, shit.
0: Oh, yes. Houston.
1: Okay.
0: And
1: anything we can hear?
0: I don't think so yet. But soon. Okay. Definitely soon.
2: The batter's not ready yet.
0: It's not ready yet, yes. Still in the oven.
1: Okay.
0: And yeah, we're doing tonight and then tomorrow night Bam's house party.
1: Oh, nice.
0: Doing him and
1: same
0: then
1: station right here, 313.fm.
0: 313.
1: Yep.
0: Tomorrow night from 9 to 11.
1: Awesome.
0: And then I'll be doing Faded Fridays with Mumberland FM folks. That's every Friday. We go from about 9 to 1 or 2 Eastern time.
1: That's blend-fm.com.
0: Yeah,
1: right?
0: Yes, okay. Exactly right. Yeah. And we go 2 hours in Detroit, 2 hours on the West Coast. So we fill the Friday nights. Check that out if you can.
1: Awesome.
0: Blend FM, yeah.
1: So what's this? I heard tomorrow you're getting a little gift.
0: Yes. So I had to sell my 1200s long ago. And it was one of the worst decisions I think I ever made. So tomorrow I'm going to get two brand new 1200 MK7s that are the 50th anniversary edition. I'm going to start to build the collection back up and go back to vinyl.
1: Ooh, what color did you go with?
0: Matte black.
1: Matte black, okay.
0: Gold tone arms.
1: Okay. Fancy.
0: Yeah. Well, if I thought, you know, I bleed techniques. I learned on them when I sold my record collection. They kind of went with it. So I'm going to do it again.
2: Okay. Oh, ain't you fancy.
0: Well, I'm going to try to be like Desi, but I don't think that's going to work. I don't have enough time on this earth
2: Desi
0: to do that.
2: Desi ain't
0: going
2: to have shit to worry about yet.
0: Right. So, yeah, besides that, that's what's been going on, man.
1: So other than BAM show tomorrow and then Blend FM Friday, is there anywhere else people can catch you online? Like SoundCloud, Mixcloud,
0: yeah,
1: anything like
0: Mixcloud,
1: that?
0: Yeah, Mixcloud. You can go to Mixcloud/DJ Digital and the number one. And there's probably about, I don't know, 150 mixes on there.
1: 150?
0: Yeah.
1: Wow, you're busy.
0: We
1: got like five on mine.
0: It's from our shows that we do.
1: Okay,
0: we
1: so
0: record
1: you just record
0: all
1: every show?
0: Yeah,
1: okay.
0: Yeah. And so, yeah, we got that going. You can check me out there. Facebook is also Facebook at DJ Digital 1, the number one.
1: Sweet.
0: Yeah. Ready to rock.
1: Any in-person shows coming up?
0: No. I've got a pretty busy work schedule.
1: Okay.
0: So I got to do that. I think in the September, October, I'm going to be doing some stuff.
1: Okay. Sweet.
0: Yeah.
1: Well, you ready to jump
0: rock
1: up there then?
0: Yeah.
1: Okay, sweet. Woodward.
2: Sir.
1: Well, he's setting up. Do you have anything coming up?
2: Let's see. Other than BlizzFest. Oh,
3: my bad.
2: Other than BlizzFest, the Toledo was, it's a little down the line, but it's the Toledo Barbecue and DJ Festival, August 27th at Main Street.
1: Okay. That's where they had the foam party, right?
2: Right.
1: Okay.
2: Yep. A lot of Toledo's best grill masters and about 30 DJs running from 2 in the afternoon till 2 in the morning.
1: Oh, dang. All night long?
2: All
1: day?
2: All day
1: night
2: long. Yep. And it's 20 at the door.
1: Okay. That's not bad for like

0: 12 hours?
1: Yeah, and all you can eat?
0: Oh, shoot. The food's included.
1: Well, I know it's going to be barbecue, so that's first and foremost.
0: Okay.
1: So, I don't know what the full menu is going to be as of yet, but I'm coming in hungry.
0: Huh.
1: So, making damn sure I end up taking a nice, healthy plate back to Detroit when all is said and done.
0: Nice. Well, are you you ready to do your thing over there? I guess we'll, because we didn't really get time to do a sound check. We just kind of have to like turn it up gradually, make sure we don't blast them like we did with the mic. I guess you're coming in then. So I guess we're doing this. You're tuned into Planet Funk on 313.fm.
1: Coming in hot
0: is DJ Digital One.

stay out of trouble.